They used to say he was the biggest Mexican they'd ever seen. He was 5'9", 5'10", tops. Which is no record, but bigger than most of us.

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This is a false ending, and a scarecrow manufacturer. That's all the routine title.

0: Number nine.
1: Who was to know? 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
0: Number nine, number nine, number nine, number nine, number nine, number nine, number nine, number nine. Nine, number nine.

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0: The Watusi. The Twist.
1: Eldorado.
0: Take this, brother. May it serve you well.
2: Maybe it's not
3: what?
2: What?
3: Oh.
2: Maybe even then, exposure is something that's...

0: Thank you. 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
1: Hey, Jill. You know them old sugar daddy. They be tricking, they tell them girls.

Was it not invited? That's right, I said aliens. They have long since programmed

Bone the man, bone the man, bone the man, bone the man, bone the man.

win, the team led by Mohamed Salah achieved its first triumph in the tournament's history, snatching an unexpected joyous ending for its hopes. In the same round, Cape Verde continued to astonish. After a goalless draw against Spain, the Cape Verdean side faced Uruguay with great courage, managing a 2-2 draw that left both groups awaiting further twists. The result shows how smaller nations can challenge traditional favorites, delivering a night of football rich in suspense and surprises. Summary of the night matches of 21-2022 to June 2026 during the World Cup 2026 group stage. Fact check by Gemma 4. Welcome to the International Bulletin from Radio Nice and Central Milan for Monday 20th, June 2026 on France Today. Calm in podcasting and on medium waves at 1575 kHz. From Paris, it's Rachel Costa. USA and Iran define a roadmap for a ceasefire and troop withdrawal from Lebanon. American and Iranian authorities have agreed, during a secret meeting in Geneva, on a series of steps to reach a definitive agreement. Negotiators set a 60-day timetable for opening the Strait of Hormuz, with a promise to lift military restrictions in the area. The agreement should also provide for the complete withdrawal of U.S. forces from Lebanon by the end of next month. Lebanese authorities received the news cautiously, demanding guarantees of respect for national sovereignty. International analysts assess a positive impact on the oil market, forecasting an immediate rise in tanker traffic through the strait. Some experts, however, fear the ceasefire's fragility could reemerge if parties miss the agreed deadlines. The United States and Iran agree on a roadmap for a definitive agreement. During a meeting in Geneva, U.S. and Iranian representatives outlined a joint path to resolve the Hormuz Strait crisis and to start the withdrawal of U.S. troops from Lebanon. The preliminary document foresees a series of joint verifications on navigation limits and the adoption of satellite monitoring mechanisms. Maritime transport companies have already shown signs of recovery. Tanker traffic volume has increased compared with the previous week, driven by anticipation of a positive market response. Financial operators reported a moderate fluctuation in oil prices, with a slight reduction in the risk premium linked to Middle East tensions. The war in Ukraine shows GPS signal vulnerability. A French startup develops a wearable sensor. A small company based in Vernon, Normandy, has launched a wrist-worn device capable of locating soldiers and civilians in real time without relying on satellites. The sensor combines advanced radio frequency technology with artificial intelligence algorithms to track movements in war environments where GPS signals are easily disrupted. Ukrainian forces have begun testing the prototype during eastern border defense operations, reporting improved ability to coordinate teams in areas plagued by electronic interference. Defense experts predict the product could also be used in rescue missions and environmental monitoring operations, where GPS independence is crucial. China imposes trade restrictions on dozens of U.S. firms in response to Pentagon measure. The Chinese government announced a new list of U.S. companies subject to export controls, including aerospace component manufacturers, semiconductor suppliers, and defense sector firms. The measure was described in Beijing as a proportional response to the Pentagon's decision to place certain Chinese firms on the military entity list. The restrictions have already affected stock markets, with several American tech stocks experiencing a brief dip before stabilizing. International analysts fear trade tensions could evolve into a broader conflict, with repercussions for the global electronics supply chain. A missile startup founded by ex-SpaceX staff targets a $12 billion valuation. A group of former SpaceX engineers has launched a new venture dedicated to developing low-emission hypersonic missiles. The company, based in California, has already closed a $200 million funding round led by venture capital funds focused on advanced defense technologies. The business model foresees selling rapid launch systems to governments and large energy companies, aiming to cut response times to emerging threats. Market observers assess that if the startup maintains its innovation pace, its valuation could easily surpass $12 billion within the next 2 years. Medio Paris, Monaco, Monte Carlo, and Milan for Monday 20th of June 2026. Paris, scorching day with dominant sun. Morning in Paris is clear, with temperatures around 26 degrees Celsius and a light humidity that makes it feel like 29 degrees Celsius. The wind is moderate, blowing from the northeast at 25 kilometers. In the afternoon, the thermometer climbs rapidly to 39 degrees Celsius. The sun beats strongly and the northeast wind increases to 30 kilometers
with no rain in sight. Late afternoon,

0: and sees a slight drop to 34 degrees Celsius, the sky remains mostly clear, and the wind from the northeast rises to 35 kilometers. Still dry. During the night, the temperature steadies at 28 degrees Celsius, with lighter northeast breezes at 30 kilometers H and a clear sky. The day's minimum is 26 degrees Celsius, the maximum 39 degrees Celsius, and no precipitation is expected. According to expert Regis Crepet, the situation is characterized by a strong heat wave and an almost total lack of clouds. Monaco, Monte Carlo, moderate heat with light sea breezes. At sunrise in Monaco, the sky is mostly clear and temperature around 29 degrees Celsius, feeling like 31 degrees Celsius because of humidity. The wind is almost absent, with gusts of 10 kilometers H from a calm direction. In the afternoon, temperature rises to 32 degrees Celsius, the sun becomes more intense, and the wind picks up to 40 kilometers H from the west, with a modest rain risk of 20%. In the evening, the air cools again to 29 degrees Celsius, the sky veils slightly, and the wind eases to 25 kilometers H, with no rain in sight. Night is cool at 27 degrees Celsius, gentle wind at 15 kilometers H, and complete atmospheric balance. The day's minimum is 27 degrees Celsius, the maximum 32 degrees Celsius, and the probability of rain remains low, limited to the afternoon. The sea breeze slightly mitigates the heat, but high pressure keeps the air stable. Milan, intense heat wave with clear weather. Morning in Milan opens with clear skies, temperatures around 28 degrees Celsius, and light north-northeast wind at 6 kilometers H, with no rain. During the afternoon, the thermometer reaches 37 degrees Celsius, the sun is scorching, and the wind shifts to south-to-south-sea. Still light at 5 kilometers H, with a heat alert in force. Late afternoon sees a small dip to 36 degrees Celsius, scattered clouds but no precipitation, and the wind remains light from the south-southeast. Evening temperature drops to 34 degrees Celsius, the sky stays mostly clear and the wind eases further, still from the south-southeast. Night ends with 33 degrees Celsius, almost tropical. Calm wind at 15 kilometers H and no rain risk. The day's minimum is 27 degrees Celsius, the maximum 37 degrees Celsius, and the weather remains dry. According to expert Daniel Berlusconi of 3B Meteo, high pressure dominates the region, generating record temperatures and an almost total lack of clouds. Quan of the day, Monaco. Today the sun shines high, the wind is calm, and the sky is almost cloud-free. It's an ideal day for a walk on the pier. Zhaozhou. The true climate is not only what is seen, but also what is felt inside the heart of the observer. And that's today's weather. 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This is all for now. From the Paris newsroom, I'm Rachel Costa. 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
1: Italia in Groove. Ciao a tutti, sono Sly. Vi invito a seguire Italia in Groove. I suoni e le vibrazioni made in Italy. Lunedì alle ore 22, giovedì alle ore 16. Su Centrale Milano.
2: Italia in Groove.

time. We mere mortals keep working, moving, drinking water like dehydrated camels. Because heat, as we know, is the same for everyone, except when it comes to deciding whether a child can endure an afternoon lesson or should be sent home before turning into a tiny croissant. Perhaps that's the magic of the French system, turning a weather problem into a display of institutional care. The thermometer rises, bureaucracy activates, and we stay here wondering if tomorrow, with 40 degrees in the shade, ministries will close too, or if Louis XIV's record will be broken with fanfare and a press release. Con of the day. A monk asked Zhao Zhou, "Master, with this infernal heat, is it better to close the school or keep teaching?" Zhao Zhou replied, "Close the door." The monk persisted, "But then the pupils won't learn anything today?" Zhao Zhou said, "They have already learned that fire burns and water cools. The rest can wait until the sky calms." Another monk asked, "Master, has the Sun King ever suffered such heat?" Zhao Zhou replied, "Louis XIV had 24 million subjects and a single sun. Today we have a single sun and 24 million thermometers. Who is really sweating more?" But let's get back to the news. Egypt overturns New Zealand. Cape Verde surprises Uruguay. What to remember from the World Cup night matches. During the night of Sunday 21 to Monday 20th of June 2026, African teams wrote unexpected pages in the group stage of the World Cup. In a match played in Vancouver, the Egyptians, trailing by one goal for most of the game, turned the result around in the dying minutes, imposing a 3-1 victory over New Zealand. With this win, the team led by Mohamed Salah achieved its first triumph in the tournament's history, snatching an unexpected joyous ending for its hopes. In the same round, Cape Verde continued to astonish. After a goalless draw against Spain, the Cape Verdean side faced Uruguay with great courage, managing a 2-2 draw that left both groups awaiting further twists. The result shows how smaller nations can challenge traditional favorites, delivering a night of football rich in suspense and surprises. Summary of the night matches of 21-2022 to June 2026 during the World Cup 2026 group stage. Fact check by Gemma 4. Welcome to the International Bulletin from Radio Nice and Central Milan for Monday 20th, June 2026 on France Today. Common podcasting and on medium waves at 1575 kilohertz. From Paris, it's Rachel Costa. USA and Iran define a roadmap for a ceasefire and troop withdrawal from Lebanon. American and Iranian authorities have agreed, during a secret meeting in Geneva, on a series of steps to reach a definitive agreement. Negotiators set a 60-day timetable for opening the Strait of Hormuz, with a promise to lift military restrictions in the area. The agreement should also provide for the complete withdrawal of U.S. forces from Lebanon by the end of next month. Lebanese authorities received the news cautiously, demanding guarantees of respect for national sovereignty. International analysts assess a positive impact on the oil market, forecasting an immediate rise in tanker traffic through the strait. Some experts, however, fear the ceasefire's fragility could reemerge if parties miss the agreed deadlines. The United States and Iran agree on a roadmap for a definitive agreement. During a meeting in Geneva, U.S. and Iranian representatives outlined a joint path to resolve the Hormuz Strait crisis and to start the withdrawal of U.S. troops from Lebanon. The preliminary document foresees a series of joint verifications on navigation limits and the adoption of satellite monitoring mechanisms. Maritime transport companies have already shown signs of recovery. Tanker traffic volume has increased compared with the previous week, driven by anticipation of a positive market response. Financial operators reported a moderate fluctuation in oil prices, with a slight reduction in the risk premium linked to Middle East tensions. The war in Ukraine shows GPS signal vulnerability. A French startup develops a wearable sensor. A small company based in Vernon, Normandy, has launched a wrist-worn device capable of locating soldiers and civilians in real time without relying on satellites. The sensor combines advanced radio frequency technology with artificial intelligence algorithms to track movements in war environments where GPS signals are easily disrupted. Ukrainian forces have begun testing the prototype during eastern border defense operations, reporting improved ability to coordinate teams in areas plagued by electronic interference. Defense experts predict the product could also be used in rescue missions and environmental monitoring operations, where GPS independence is crucial. China imposed

0: Imposes trade restrictions on dozens of U.S. firms in response to Pentagon measure. The Chinese government announced a new list of U.S. companies subject to export controls, including aerospace component manufacturers, semiconductor suppliers, and defense sector firms. The measure was described in Beijing as a proportional response to the Pentagon's decision to place certain Chinese firms on the military entity list. The restrictions have already affected stock markets, with several American tech stocks experiencing a brief dip before stabilizing. International analysts fear trade tensions could evolve into a broader conflict, with repercussions for the global electronics supply chain. A missile startup founded by ex-SpaceX staff targets a $12 billion valuation. A group of former SpaceX engineers has launched a new venture dedicated to developing low-emission hypersonic missiles. The company, based in California, has already closed a $200 million funding round led by venture capital funds focused on advanced defense technologies. The business model foresees selling rapid launch systems to governments and large energy companies, aiming to cut response times to emerging threats. Market observers assess that if the startup maintains its innovation pace, its valuation could easily surpass $12 billion within the next 2 years. Medio Paris, Monaco, Monte Carlo, and Milan for Monday 22 June 2026. Paris, scorching day with dominant sun. Morning in Paris is clear, with temperatures around 26 degrees Celsius and a light humidity that makes it feel like 29 degrees Celsius. The wind is moderate, blowing from the northeast at 25 kilometers. In the afternoon, the thermometer climbs rapidly to 39 degrees Celsius. The sun beats strongly and the northeast wind increases to 30 kilometers with no rain in sight. Late afternoon sees a slight drop to 34 degrees Celsius. The sky remains mostly clear, and the wind from the northeast rises to 35 kilometers. Still dry. During the night, the temperature steadies at 28 degrees Celsius, with lighter northeast breezes at 30 kilometers H and a clear sky. The day's minimum is 26 degrees Celsius, the maximum 39 degrees Celsius, and no precipitation is expected. According to expert Regis Crepet, the situation is characterized by a strong heat wave and an almost total lack of clouds. Monaco, Monte Carlo, moderate heat with light sea breezes. At sunrise in Monaco, the sky is mostly clear and temperature around 29 degrees Celsius, feeling like 31 degrees Celsius because of humidity. The wind is almost absent, with gusts of 10 kilometers H from a calm direction. In the afternoon, temperature rises to 32 degrees Celsius. The sun becomes more intense, and the wind picks up to 40 kilometers H from the west, with a modest rain risk of 20%. In the evening, the air cools again to 29 degrees Celsius. The sky veils slightly and the wind eases to 25 kilometers H with no rain in sight. Night is cool at 27 degrees Celsius. Gentle wind at 15 kilometers H and complete atmospheric balance. The day's minimum is 27 degrees Celsius, the maximum 32 degrees Celsius, and the probability of rain remains low, limited to the afternoon. The sea breeze slightly mitigates the heat, but high pressure keeps the air stable. Milan, intense heat wave with clear weather. Morning in Milan opens with clear skies, temperatures around 28 degrees Celsius and light north-northeast wind at 6 kilometers H with no rain. During the afternoon, the thermometer reaches 37 degrees Celsius, the sun is scorching and the wind shifts to south-to-south sea. Still light at 5 kilometers H with a heat alert in force. Late afternoon sees a small dip to 36 degrees Celsius, scattered clouds but no precipitation, and the wind remains light from the south-southeast. Evening temperature drops to 34 degrees Celsius. The sky stays mostly clear and the wind eases further, still from the south-southeast. Night ends with 33 degrees Celsius, almost tropical. Calm wind at 15 kilometers H and no rain risk. The day's minimum is 27 degrees Celsius, the maximum 37 degrees Celsius, and the weather remains dry. According to expert Daniel Berlusconi of 3BM Meteo, high pressure dominates the region, generating record temperatures and an almost total lack of clouds. Con of the day, Monaco. Today the sun shines high, the wind is calm, and the sky is almost cloud-free. It's an ideal day for a walk on the pier. Zhaozhou. The true climate is not only what is seen, but also what is felt inside the heart of the observer. And that's today's weather. sign off online, on X and Mastodon, on all smart speakers, and on medium wave. This is Francia Agi with Central Milano 1575 kilohertz. This is all for now. From the Paris newsroom, I'm Rachel Costa. 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

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Look for Menu Utente. Yes, it's in Italian, but we are sure our editor will fix it soon. And register. You will then be able to choose Funzioni Abilitate, and then Elenco Brani, which translates to List of Songs. Easy, isn't it? This is Centrale Milano, 1575 kHz.

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And I said, "Brother, you couldn't have told me nothing better." I'll never forget that.

0: The legend you are about to hear is true. Only the needle should be changed to protect the record.
1: This is the countryside. My name is St. George. I'm a knight. Saturday, July 10th, 8:05 p.m. I was working out of the castle on the night watch when a call came in from the chief. A dragon had been devouring maidens. Homicide. My job. Slay him. You call me, chief?
2: Yeah, it's the dragon again, devouring maidens. The king's daughter may be next.
1: Mm-hmm. You got a lead?
2: Nothing much to go on. Say, did you take that .45 automatic into the lab to have him check on it?
1: Yeah. You were right.
2: I was right?
1: Yeah. He was a gun. 8:22 p.m. I talked to one of the maidens who had almost been devoured. Could I talk to you, ma'am?
3: Who are you?
1: I'm St. George, ma'am. Homicide, ma'am. I want to ask you a few questions, ma'am. I understand you were almost devoured by the man. Is that right, dragon?
3: It was terrible. He breathed fire on me. He baned me already.
1: How can I be sure of that, ma'am?
3: Believe me, I got it straight from the dragon's mouth.
1: 11:45 p.m. I rode over the King's Highway. I saw a man. Stopped to talk to him. Pardon me, sir. Could I talk to you for just a minute, sir?
4: Sure, I don't mind.
1: What do you do for a living?
4: I'm a knave.
1: Didn't they pick you up on a 903 last year for stealing tarts?
4: Yeah? So what, do you want to make a federal case out of it?
1: No, sir. We heard it was a dragon operating in this neighborhood. We just want to know if you've seen him.
4: Sure, I've seen him.
1: Mm-hmm. Could you describe him for me?
4: What's to describe? You see one dragon, you've seen them all.
1: Would you try and remember, sir, just for the record? We just want to get the facts, sir.
4: Well, he was, you know, he had orange polka dots.
1: Yes, sir.
4: Purple feet, breathing fire and smoke.
1: Mm-hmm.
4: And one big bloodshot eye right in the middle of his forehead, and, like that.
1: Notice anything unusual about him?
4: No, he's just a run-the-mill dragon, you know.
1: Mm-hmm. Yes, sir, you can go now.
4: Hey, by the way, how are you going to catch him?
1: I thought you'd never ask. A dragon net. 3:05 p.m., I was riding back into the courtyard to make my report to the lab. Then it happened. It was a dragon.
5: Hey, I'm the fire-breathing dragon. You must be St. George, right?
1: Yes, sir.
5: I see you got one of them new 45 caliber swords.
1: That's about the size of it.
5: You slay me.
1: That's what I wanted to talk to you about.
5: What do you mean?
1: I'm taking in a 502. You figure it out.
5: What's the charge?
1: Devouring maidens out of season.
5: Out of season? You never pinned that rap on me. Do you hear me, cop?
1: Yeah, I hear you. I got you in a 412, too.
5: A 412? What's a 412?
1: Overacting. Let's go.
0: On September the 5th, the dragon was tried and convicted. His fire was put out, and his maiden devouring license revoked. Maiden devouring out of season is punishable by a term of not less than 50 or more than 300 years.

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Look for Menu Utente. Yes, it's in Italian, but we are sure our editor will fix it soon. And register. You will then be able to choose Funzioni Abilitate, and then Elenco Brani, which translates to List of Songs. Easy, isn't it? 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

0: kind of stuff rednecks like to buy? Shiny stuff. We are attracted to shiny objects. UFOs, beer cans, fishing lures, if it's shiny, we like it. And if you think about it, most of the people that see UFOs have been using fishing lures and holding beer cans. So actually, there's a connection there.
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0: Is she really going out with him?
1: Well, there she is. 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
0: Betty, is that Jimmy's ring you're wearing?
1: Mm-hmm.
0: Gee, it must be great riding with him. Is he

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Call the shots, referee and no drama. 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Boy, I like to block up young Billie Jean. And I'm dodging the leeches, I'm signing agreements. I'm signing new artists, I sell out arenas. Swimming with the dolphins on the damn arena. Wine mixing, this like the Catalina. B.I.G.

0: 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Calm in podcasting via AI chatbot and on medium waves at 1575 kilohertz. In the newsroom in Nice, Marco Hugo Barsotti. From Paris, it's Rachel Costa. Schools closed and railway lines disrupted. France faces the heat wave emergency. Meteorologist. The hottest day since the Sun King. The United States and Iran agree on a roadmap for a definitive agreement. Weather Paris and Milan. News from France. Heatwave in France. 27 degrees Celsius in Bordeaux. 28 degrees Celsius in Biarritz. 49 departments on red alert. Monday afternoon temperatures could reach 43 degrees Celsius in Bordeaux. 41 degrees Celsius in Limoges. 40 degrees Celsius in Tours and Toulouse and 39 degrees Celsius in Bourges and Paris. Météo France has declared for the second consecutive day a red alert situation in 49 departments with about 35 million inhabitants under heat wave warning. The highest values up to 43 degrees Celsius will affect the western band that stretches from Hendaye to Rennes, while the rest of the mainland territory expects highs between 36 degrees Celsius and 40 degrees Celsius. In the afternoon of Sunday 21st of June, the observation network recorded 49 degrees Celsius in La Couronne, 46 degrees Celsius both in Saint-Thies and Pauillac, 39. 2 degrees Celsius in Poitiers and 38.6 degrees Celsius in Avord. Other exceptional values include 42 degrees Celsius in Pissos, 42 degrees Celsius in Chateau-Mayen, and 41.5 degrees Celsius in Montmorillon, Belly, and Navarinx. Several temperature records are expected to be broken before temperatures start to fall toward the end of the week. The Ministry of Education ordered the closure of 845 schools and colleges for the day, with minimal or no reception, while about 1,800 other facilities moved the end of lessons to early afternoon. SNCF, through its president, urged the most vulnerable people to postpone train travel or avoid it altogether, while still guaranteeing service continuity for all other users. Residents and tourists were invited to use the water sprinklers installed in numerous cities, such as those in Paris, to mitigate heat stroke risks. Authorities also activated a health emergency plan to assist people most exposed to the high temperatures. Context note: the June 2026 heat wave is one of the most intense recorded in France in recent decades, with record temperatures affecting most of the national territory. Fact check by Gemma 4. Because of the heat wave, 845 schools and colleges will close on Monday. 1,800 others will adjust schedules. Monday, 25th of June, 2026. 845 French schools and colleges will remain closed because of the exceptional heat wave, announced Education Minister Edouard Gaffray. Out of roughly 60,000 institutions, the total closure will mainly affect facilities located in red alert departments. In about 1,800 additional schools and colleges, schedules will be modified. Lessons will end in early afternoon to allow pupils to return home sooner. Gaffray clarified that the decision was taken territorially, because conditions vary from area to area. Continuity of public service is the basic principle. However, if the safety of staff or pupils is at risk, closure is inevitable, he said. At the same time, the Île France region earmarked an extraordinary aid of 1 million euros for the 500 examination centers in the region, intended for the purchase of misting devices, fans, and other cooling equipment for school environments. The hottest day since the time of Louis XIV in France. This is the sentence we heard this morning around 5 a.m. On France Info, without mincing words, the meteorologist said that today will be the hottest day since the Sun King, Louis XIV, or 14, as they say in France. Because surely back then, temperature measurements were punctual and exact. Let's hear what Rachel has to tell us about it. Fact check by Gemma 4. Good morning from Paris. I am Rachel Costa. I'll read you my editorial for today. Rachel's editorial, Record Heat, or the state-mandated siesta. Here we are, under a sun that seems to have declared open war on all of France. Monday, 23rd of June, 2026. 845 schools and colleges closed entirely, another 1-800 shutting down in the early afternoon. The education minister talks about red vigilance and toy safety first. And indeed, with this Sun King heat, it's almost applause-worthy prudence. Almost. From our station in Arenas, however, the atmosphere is more surreal than dramatic. The thermometer climbs, minds melt, but the French administrative machine responds with its usual elegance. Half the institution sealed, the other half with reduced hours. An Italian-style compromise, but with stamps and circulars in triplicate. Continuity of public service remains sacred, provided pupils don't melt on the benches. And then comes the pearl. The hottest day since the time of Louis XIV. Stuff that would make the Sun King's court meteorologists pale, who probably measured temperature with a servant who stuck his elbow into the Versailles moat. Who knows if back then there were official bulletins that inflated the figure to justify a day of revelry at Fontainebleau, or maybe every heat wave simply has to be exceptional. So historic. Never seen before. Otherwise, how do you justify closing thousands of classes? In the meantime, we mere mortals keep working, moving, drinking water like dehydrated camels. Because heat, as we know, is the same for everyone, except when it comes to deciding whether a child can endure an afternoon lesson or should be sent home before turning into a tiny croissant. Perhaps that's the magic of the French system, turning a weather problem into a display of institutional care. The thermometer rises, bureaucracy activates, and we stay here wondering if tomorrow, with 40 degrees in the shade, ministries will close too, or if Louis XIV's record will be broken with fanfare and a press release. Con of the day. A monk asked Zhao Zhou, "Master, with this infernal heat, is it better to close the school or keep teaching?" Zhao Zhou replied, "Close the door." The monk persisted, "But then the pupils won't learn anything today?" Zhao Zhou said, "They have already learned that fire burns and water cools. The rest can wait until the sky calms." Another monk asked, "Master, has the Sun King ever suffered such heat?" Zhao Zhou replied, "Louis XIV had 24 million subjects and a single sun. Today we have a single sun and 24 million thermometers. Who is really sweating more?" But let's get back to the news. Egypt overturns New Zealand. Cape Verde surprises Uruguay. What to remember from the World Cup night matches? During the night of Sunday 21 to Monday 20th of June 2026, African teams wrote unexpected pages in the group stage of the World Cup. In a match played in Vancouver, the Egyptians, trailing by one goal for most of the game, turned the result around in the dying minutes, imposing a 3-1 victory over New Zealand. With this win, the team led by Mohamed Salah achieved its first triumph in the tournament's history, snatching an unexpected joyous ending for its hopes. In the same round, Cape Verde continued to astonish. After a goalless draw against Spain, the Cape Verdean side faced Uruguay with great courage, managing a 2-2 draw that left both groups awaiting further twists. The result shows how smaller nations can challenge traditional favorites, delivering a night of football rich in suspense and surprises. Summary of the night matches of 21-2022 to June 2026 during the World Cup 2026 group stage. Fact check by Gemma 4. Welcome to the International Bulletin from Radio Nice and Central Milan for Monday 20th, June 2026 on France Today. Calm in podcasting and on medium waves at 1575 kilohertz. From Paris, it's Rachel Costa. USA and Iran define a roadmap for a ceasefire and troop withdrawal from Lebanon. American and Iranian authorities have agreed, during a secret meeting in Geneva, on a series of steps to reach a definitive agreement. Negotiators set a 60-day timetable for opening the Strait of Hormuz, with a promise to lift military restrictions in the area. The agreement should also provide for the complete withdrawal of U.S. forces from Lebanon by the end of next month. Lebanese authorities received the news cautiously, demanding guarantees of respect for national sovereignty. International analysts assess a positive impact on the oil market, forecasting an immediate rise in tanker traffic through the strait. Some experts, however, fear the ceasefire's fragility could reemerge if parties miss the agreed deadlines. The United States and Iran agree on a roadmap for a definitive agreement. During a meeting in Geneva, U.S., and Iranian representatives outlined a joint path to resolve the Hormuz Strait crisis and to start the withdrawal of U.S. troops from Lebanon. The preliminary document foresees a series of joint verifications on navigation limits and the adoption of satellite monitoring mechanisms. Maritime transport companies have already shown signs of recovery. Tanker traffic volume has increased compared with the previous week, driven by anticipation of a positive market response. Financial operators reported a moderate fluctuation in oil prices, with a slight reduction in the risk premium linked to Middle East tensions. The war in Ukraine shows GPS signal vulnerability. A French startup develops a wearable sensor. A small company based in Vernon, Normandy, has launched a wrist-worn device capable of locating soldiers and civilians in real time without relying on satellites. The sensor combines advanced radio frequency technology with artificial intelligence algorithms to track movements in war environments where GPS signals are easily disrupted. Ukrainian forces have begun testing the prototype during eastern border defense operations, reporting improved ability to coordinate teams in areas plagued by electronic interference. Defense experts predict the product could also be used in rescue missions and environmental monitoring operations, where GPS independence is crucial. China imposes trade restrictions on dozens of U.S. firms in response to Pentagon measure. The Chinese government announced a new list of U.S. companies subject to export controls, including aerospace component manufacturers, semiconductor suppliers, and defense sector firms. The measure was described in Beijing as a proportional response to the Pentagon's decision to place certain Chinese firms on the military entity list. The restrictions have already affected stock markets, with several American tech stocks experiencing a brief dip before stabilizing. International analysts fear trade tensions could evolve into a broader conflict, with repercussions for the global electronics supply chain. A missile startup founded by ex-SpaceX staff targets a $12 billion valuation. A group of former SpaceX engineers has launched a new venture dedicated to developing low-emission hypersonic missiles. The company, based in California, has already closed a $200 million funding round led by venture capital funds focused on advanced defense technologies. The business model foresees selling rapid launch systems to governments and large energy companies, aiming to cut response times to emerging threats. Market observers assess that if the startup maintains its innovation pace, its valuation could easily surpass $12 billion within the next 2 years. Medio Paris, Monaco, Monte Carlo, and Milan for Monday 22nd of June 2026. Paris, scorching day with dominant sun. Morning in Paris is clear, with temperatures around 26 degrees Celsius and a light humidity that makes it feel like 29 degrees Celsius. The wind is moderate, blowing from the northeast at 25 kilometers. In the afternoon, the thermometer climbs rapidly to 39 degrees Celsius. The sun beats strongly and the northeast wind increases to 30 kilometers with no rain in sight. Late afternoon sees a slight drop to 34 degrees Celsius. The sky remains mostly clear, and the wind from the northeast rises to 35 kilometers. Still dry. During the night, the temperature steadies at 28 degrees Celsius, with lighter northeast breezes at 30 kilometers H and a clear sky. The day's minimum is 26 degrees Celsius, the maximum 39 degrees Celsius, and no precipitation is expected. According to expert Regis Crepet, the situation is characterized by a strong heat wave and an almost total lack of clouds. Monaco, Monte Carlo, moderate heat with light sea breezes. At sunrise in Monaco, the sky is mostly clear and temperature around 29 degrees Celsius, feeling like 31 degrees Celsius because of humidity. The wind is almost absent, with gusts of 10 kilometers H from a calm direction. In the afternoon, temperature rises to 32 degrees Celsius. The sun becomes more intense, and the wind picks up to 40 kilometers H from the west, with a modest rain risk of 20%. In the evening, the air cools again to 29 degrees Celsius. The sky veils slightly and the wind eases to 25 kilometers H with no rain in sight. Night is cool at 27 degrees Celsius, gentle wind at 15 kilometers H, and complete atmospheric balance. The day's minimum is 27 degrees Celsius, the maximum 32 degrees Celsius, and the probability of rain remains low, limited to the afternoon. The sea breeze slightly mitigates the heat, but high pressure keeps the air stable. Milan, intense heat wave with clear weather. Morning in Milan opens with clear skies, temperatures around 28 degrees Celsius, and light north-northeast wind at 6 kilometers H, with no rain. During the afternoon, the thermometer reaches 37 degrees Celsius, the sun is scorching, and the wind shifts to south-to-south-east. Still light at 5 kilometers H, with a heat alert in force. Late afternoon sees a small dip to 36 degrees Celsius, scattered clouds but no precipitation, and the wind remains light from the south-southeast. Evening temperature drops to 34 degrees Celsius, the sky stays mostly clear, and the wind eases further, still from the south-southeast. Night ends with 33 degrees Celsius, almost tropical. Calm wind at 15 kilometers H and no rain risk. The day's minimum is 27 degrees Celsius, the maximum 37 degrees Celsius, and the weather remains dry. According to expert Daniel Berlusconi of 3B Meteo, high pressure dominates the region, generating record temperatures and an almost total lack of clouds. Quan of the day, Monaco. Today the sun shines high, the wind is calm, and the sky is almost cloud-free. It's an ideal day for a walk on the pier. Jiaozhou? The true climate is not only what is seen, but also what is felt inside the heart of the observer. And that's today's weather. 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From the Paris newsroom, I'm Rachel Costa. 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General situation, matches of the most anticipated football tournament are once again being broadcast in full high definition, but the television landscape appears more modest compared to recent editions. Many broadcasters have opted for plain full HD only, effectively pushing back the quality levels reached during the World Cup in Qatar or other events where 4K transmission, in some cases, even 3D, was the norm. In this context, HDR, the technology that allows a wider color gamut and deeper contrasts, remains a rare asset reserved for a few operators. Italian channels in HDR in Italy. HDR broadcasting is limited to a handful of pay-TV channels. RAI1 and RAI2, in their streaming versions, offer an HDR feed for the most watched matches, mainly those in the final stage. Mediaset, through the premium platform, transmits the most interesting fixtures in HDR, and the same applies to Sky Sport, which has already announced the availability of an HDR signal for all games shown on its sports package. Subscribers, however, will need an HDR-compatible TV and an internet connection capable of handling the higher data stream. International network in 4K and HDR outside Italy. HDR coverage is more extensive. In the United Kingdom, BBC and ITV provide an HDR signal for most matches, both live and on demand. In the United States, NBC and Fox use their streaming platforms to offer an HDR feed, with the option to switch to 4K on certain devices. South American broadcasters such as Globo in Brazil and ESPN in Argentina have confirmed a dedicated HDR channel, thus delivering color reproduction close to that of cinema. Limits and considerations for viewers: anyone who wants to enjoy the 2026 World Cup in HDR must take a few technical constraints into account. The bandwidth required for HDR streaming is higher than for traditional full HD, so a stable fiber optic or broadband connection is advisable. Moreover, not all TV sets support the full range of HDR formats. The most common are HDR10, Dolby Vision, and HLG, but compatibility varies by manufacturer. For those who do not meet these requirements, the alternative remains viewing in full HD, which still provides a sharp image but lacks the color depth typical of HDR. The overall picture of the 2026 World Cup therefore shows limited progress. On the one hand, HDR is present on some key channels. On the other hand, most broadcasts remain anchored to traditional full HD, making this edition one of the most contrast-filled in terms of visual quality. Follow us for updates on scheduling and any changes in broadcaster offers. Editorial by Rachel, HDR or HO, Harmless Oblivion. I'll read you my editorial for today. It is truly heartbreaking to see how, in 2026, our beloved broadcasters, in a burst of thrift, have decided to bring us back to broadcasting only in full HD. After all, if we missed the magic of 3D in Qatar, why not make us rediscover the thrill of a photo from the early 90s? Do we really expect to see the future in low resolution? And now, in the end, they sell us HDR as if it were the elixir of everlasting color. Look at the depth of these tones, they shout, while the rest of the world is stuck in a palette of grays. It's a bit like buying an expensive Instagram filter only to print the picture on carbon paper. Who bought the ticket for this show? Ironically, the promise of 4K and HDRs is almost always a marketing strategy to mask the decision to cut production costs. In a few years, the next edition of the World Cup will be broadcast in low definition outside. And 8 years later, we may witness the triumphant return of black and white, with teams looking as if they were drawn in pencil. What genuine progress is there? Is this perhaps the new a savings plan that the media have in store for us? And so, while we play Wes the Color with the players' kits, the question remains. When will the industry stop selling illusions and actually invest in quality broadcasting? Or do they prefer to make us believe that the future is only a matter of marketing, not substance? The result is inevitable. An audience watching football as if it were a black and white historical documentary, not understanding why it lacks color. Coin of the day, Monaco. Master. If the World Cup will be broadcast in low definition, what remains of our desire to see the beauty of the game? Master. Beauty is not in the pixels, but in the passion that ignites in every heart that watches. If the television is dark, the inner flame remains bright. Monaco. And if light itself becomes a luxury, how then can we distinguish true value from the fire of artificial lights? Master, true value is like the shadow of a cloud. It has no shape, yet it reminds us that even the absence of light is part of the sky. That's all for now. From the Paris editorial office, I'm Rachel Costa. This is Radio Nizza with Central Milano, 1575 kHz.
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personal reasons. 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When I walk away and leave you, I don't want to see you cry. Now I've done a lot of planning, got a lot of things to do. So don't give me no trouble, or you